Woody, I think this is a through train. I think she'll run us right on through, right near to the East Coast. They call them manifest freight. I think a man could see more from the top of a freight train than most any other way he could travel. Of course, it ain't always the most comfortable way to travel.

0: Boy, this Colorado country's mighty pretty. 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
0: This coming fall, I'm gonna put to work.

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Big cattle herd moving in. Should probably load up a few hundred miles up the road and we hit that big cattle country. These stock trains will pull in on a siding and load a few hundred head of those cattle. It's Nebraska country and Kansas country all the way from Texas.

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Well, we made the Rock Island Line out of there. She'll probably carry us right on into Chicago. Good old Chicago. Long time since we hung around the loop and played for nickels up and down State Street.

City. Mighty pretty country along this eastern seaboard. I've seen some of it. They run along with the redwoods out on the west coast. I guess these people got a lot more to brag about back here than we think. It's all kind of country to make up this U.S. I guess we've about seen it all. Well, we'll be heading into New York pretty

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0: Captain's log, stardate 7954.3. A team from the Enterprise and I have landed on this planet's surface in search of intelligent life. We have come to a dwelling that says 91.5 on the side. What do you make of the bones?
1: I don't know, Jim. It just says 91.5 WRBC, Lewiston, Maine. Obviously, this planet's only source of intelligent life.
0: Well, I guess that's it then. Kirk to Enterprise, Kirk to Enterprise. 2 to beam up.

0: program is coming to you via Relay 2 satellite, a spacecraft orbiting the Earth at a speed of over 17,000 miles per hour. 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

0: not sure what sort of mood David's in, but whatever happens is going to be whatever happens.
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2: I guess we're never sure what mood we're going to be in ever.

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0: 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I've been really trying, baby. Trying to hold back this feeling for so long. Let's get it on.
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I wrote a song specially for it when I was going to be doing it. But then after I wrote the song, they canceled me. But later on, they hired me again. And I'm going to be on the show, and we're going to tape it on the 4th, I think, or the 10th or something, of February. And there's going to be James Taylor and Linda Ronstadt. And anyway, I'm not going to do this song on that show. It's real old now. I was going to do it with Carl Perkins in the Tennessee Three.

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0: 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Are you a bad fish too?
1: Dad! Come on! Over here! Look at this, Dad! 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

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I'm Robo DJ, let us boogie.

years can a mountain exist before it is washed to the sea? Yes, and how many years can some people exist before they're allowed to be free? Yes, and how many times can a man turn his head and pretend that he just does?

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I enjoy playing music. But I'm more than just an automated disc jockey. I also make a mean hamburger.

0: 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You should turn this next song up. Loud. Really loud. Yeah, that's how Robo DJ likes it.
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This is the story of a couple of small-time hustlers framed by crooked cops and forced to make a run for their lives. Nothing but a bag of money, a stolen Buick Grand National, and each other to their names. They ain't friends exactly. These guys have a better chance of killing each other than beating odds. No, sir, they're brothers. And when the chips are down, I really don't think you want to bet against them.

0: 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It's Gary Jenkins. You're listening to WRBC 91.5. It's a great day to be a Bobcat.
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three well-known young ladies people talk about today. 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

0: Captain's log, stardate 7954.3. A team from the Enterprise and I have landed on this planet's surface in search of intelligent life. We have come to a dwelling that says 91.5 on the side. What do you make of the bones?
1: I don't know, Jim. It just says 91.5 WRBC, Lewiston, Maine. Obviously, this planet's only source of intelligent life.
0: Well, I guess that's it then. Kirk to Enterprise, Kirk to Enterprise. Two to beam up.
2: Who killed Davy Moore? Why and what's the reason for? Not I, said the referee. Don't point your finger at me. I could have stopped it in the eighth and maybe kept him from his fate. But the crowd would have booed, I'm sure, at not getting their money's worth. It's too bad he had to go, but there was pressure on me too. You know it wasn't me that made him fall. You can't blame me at all. Ooh.

to die that night. We just like to see a good old-fashioned fight. We didn't mean for him to meet his death. We just wanted to see some sweat. There ain't nothing wrong in that. It wasn't us that made him fall. You can't blame us at all. Who killed Davy Moore? Why and what's the reason for? Not me, said his manager, puffing on a big cigar. It's hard to say, it's hard to tell. I always thought that he was well. It's too bad for his wife and kids he's dead. But if he was sick, he should have said, it wasn't me that made him.

what's the reason for? Not me, said the man whose fists laid him low in a cloud of mist. Who came here from Cuba's door, where boxing ain't allowed no more? I hit him, yes it's true, but that's what I'm paid to do. Don't say murder, don't say kill, it was destiny, it was God's will. Who cares?

0: This program is coming to you via Relay 2 satellite, a spacecraft orbiting the Earth at a speed of over 17,000 miles per hour. The musical selections you're about to hear were first tape recorded and fed into a transmitter where they were beamed to Relay 2 spacecraft. 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
1: 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Every day, I wake up at 5 a.m. to give Dad his medicine. At 6 a.m., I make his breakfast. Every day, I wake up at 5 a.m. to give Dad his medicine. At 6 a.m., I make his breakfast. 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Every day, I wake up at 5 a.m. to give Dad his medicine. At 6 a.m., I make his breakfast. At 7 a.m., I shower. I start laundry at 8, at 10.

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0: Now, why talk about this? Is it interesting? 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For the human being to realize that in some sense of the word, whatever it means, he is God or one with God.
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I've been really trying, baby. Trying to hold back this feeling for so long. Let's get it.

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1: 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How do you even spell that? 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

Good evening, people. Welcome to the show. John Lennon once said, "We live in a world where we have to hide to make love, while violence is shown in broad daylight. I think it's time for us to come together."

Robo DJ, this is WRBC Lewiston. 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Yo ho, and up I rises. Early in the morning.

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0: 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I enjoy playing music. But I'm more than just an automated disc jockey. I also make a mean hamburger.

I'm Robo DJ. This is WRBC Lewiston. You should turn this next song up. Loud. Really loud. Yeah, that's how Robo DJ likes it.

Neil Young, man.

0: 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This is how we do it, baby.
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0: I think I went into. I'd asked my friends early, I think. Or you all came late.
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3: 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We provide workbooks and training certificates. I even budgeted for cupcakes so we can celebrate as a class when one of our people gets a job. 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

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George Harrison prefers the smooth, sultry sounds of 91.5 FM WRBC Bates College in Lewiston, Maine. 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

0: Captain's log, stardate 7954.3. A team from the Enterprise and I have landed on this planet's surface in search of intelligent life. We have come to a dwelling that says 91.5 on the side. What do you make of it, Bones?
1: I don't know, Jim. It just says 91.5 WRBC, Lewiston, Maine. Obviously, this planet's only source of intelligent life.
0: Well, I guess that's it then. Kirk to Enterprise, Kirk to Enterprise. Two to beam up.
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1: Peekaboo. Peekaboo, smile.
2: Smile, buddy.
1: Come on, smile. Oh, honey, he's still not smiling.
2: Maybe he's not a smiler.
1: Yeah, maybe he's just not a happy baby.
2: Maybe he's just being a boy. You know how boys are.
1: Or maybe he's teething. Oh, poor baby. I think his gums hurt.
2: Maybe he's just tired.
1: Or maybe his tummy hurts. He didn't eat that much.
2: Maybe he's not ticklish.
1: You think maybe he's scared of the dog?
2: 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Maybe it's a phase. Maybe he just doesn't like smiling.
1: Maybe he has autism, and we can definitely do something to help.
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0: 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I've been really trying, baby. Trying to hold back this feeling for so long. Let's get it on.

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But Mona Lisa must have had the highway blues. 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

0: 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I'm Robo DJ. 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

Baptist after torturing a thief. Looks up at his hero, the commander-in-chief, saying, tell me, great hero, but please make it brief. Is there a hole for me to get sick in? 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

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Puts the Pied Pipers in prison and fattens the slaves. 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

0: Robo DJ, this is WRBC Lewiston. Yo ho, and up I rises. Yo ho, and up I rises. Early in the morning.
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0: 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Are you a bad fish too?

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Little music from back home. I was raised in Louisiana, and there used to be an old black man named Charlie Harris, worked at a feed store, and he'd sit out in the back along about sundown and play kind of like this.

Hi, I'm Robo DJ. This is WRBC Lewiston. You should turn this next song up. Loud. Really loud. Yeah, that's how Robo DJ likes it.

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3: 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It's a great day to be a Bobcat.

got to see a lot of great musicians before they happened, you know, before they became famous, and, you know, when they were just gigging 5 and 6 sets a night, things like that. I got to see a lot of great musicians who nobody ever got to see for one reason or another. But strangely enough, the real good ones that you never got to see was because of heroin. And it started happening over and over. 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So I just wrote a little song.

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1: So when you get to the corner of Smith and Orchard, you're going to want to take a
2: left.
1: You
2: are not going to
1: Then what you're
2: going to
1: do is turn onto Marcy and Rhett
2: just broke up.
1: And go past
2: and
1: the first three lights
2: happy
1: and then take
2: it.
1: The next left.
2: I don't really think she's
1: more
2: happy,
1: blocks,
2: but
1: and you should be
2: who
1: there.
2: Who am I to judge, right?
1: Park
2: anyway,
1: on the right.
2: That's
1: I'll
2: what
1: see
2: I
1: you
2: heard
1: later
2: last
1: tonight.
2: Night.
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0: Captain's log, stardate 7954.3. A team from the Enterprise and I have landed on this planet's surface in search of intelligent life. We have come to a dwelling that says 91.5 on the side. What do you make of the bones?
1: I don't know, Jim. It just says 91.5 WRBC, Lewiston, Maine. Obviously, this planet's only source of intelligent life.
0: Well, I guess that's it then. Kirk to Enterprise, Kirk to Enterprise. 2 to beam up.

0: This program is coming to you via Relay 2 satellite, a spacecraft orbiting the Earth at a speed of over 17,000 miles per hour. 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

0: on French horn and Mike Zwerden on trombone. Here's a wonderful thing, a little thing that John Lewis knocked out. It's his own blues called Cebu Play.
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0: 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I've been really trying, baby. Trying to hold back this feeling for so long. 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

0: 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I'm Robo DJ. If you want to be my lover, then you got to get with my friends.
1: Tell you what, do more sort of dum dum, you know, a bit. Yeah, it's just something a bit more, because it does sound a bit dead when you hear it just as an intro. Dum dum, but dum, yeah, okay. 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

0: you think about it?
1: One more. 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
2: And the bad bits.
1: And the bad bits, yeah.
3: George Harrison is resting his arm.
1: Let it be known unto the people.
2: Kick out the jams, take a...
4: Rather than...

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Nighttime double clutches into day, like a truck downshifting its load.

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1: WRBC Lewiston. Hi there, I'm Robo DJ. If you like my body and you think I'm sexy, come on sugar, let me know.
2: Take a look under your bed. Find stuff under there? What about jobs? 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

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This is WRBC Lewiston. Yo ho, and up I rises. Yo ho, and up I rises. Early in the morning. And-

0: Hello, I'm Robo DJ. This is WRBC Lewiston. Are you a bad fish too?
1: Take an ordinary putty knife and scrape off the old wax ring. Place the new wax ring over the flange, then line up the bolts with the bowl and gently set in place, making sure a proper seal is created with the flange and drain. Next?
2: Dad?
1: Yeah, sweetie.
2: Is that an old plumbing manual?
1: Yeah, honey.
2: We really need to get some new books.
1: Right, do you want me to stop?
2: Nah, I kinda wanna know how it ends.
1: Okay, tighten the bolts, line up the flushing valve to the opening in the top of the bowl, and secure the tank with a screwdriver and crescent wrench.
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0: 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Well, you ready?
1: Yeah.
0: Okay.

I'm Robo DJ here at WRBC Lewiston. I enjoy playing music. But I'm more than just an automated disc jockey. I also make a mean hamburger.

0: 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This is WRBC Lewiston. You should turn this next song up. Loud. Really loud. Yeah, that's how Robo DJ likes it.
1: You wanted to be a teacher when you were little, but as you grew up, things changed. 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Don't try to convince yourself otherwise. You had it right the first time.
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0: Hello, Lewiston. It's Gary Jenkins. You're listening to WRBC 91.5. It's a great day to be a Bobcat.
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0: listening to WRBC 91.5 FM in Lewiston, Maine. And I am a British robot.
1: Well, I finally did it. 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
1: I'm going to

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Maybe even a big tune.

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Right now, I'd like to bring out a friend of mine who's been a friend of mine for probably longer than I've known anybody now that I kind of think of it. He's been a good friend over the years. We've had our ups and downs, but we're still playing together. Stephen Stills.

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All right, talking about what a drag all the kids are, yeah. Oh, 'cause they got the guts to get out in the street and tell the truth.

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Oh, and we're supposed to be some kind of different. 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

0: was the name.
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0: Captain's log, stardate 7954.3. A team from the Enterprise and I have landed on this planet's surface in search of intelligent life. We have come to a dwelling that says 91.5 on the side. What do you make of the bones?
1: I don't know, Jim. It just says 91.5 WRBC, Lewiston, Maine. Obviously, this planet's only source of intelligent life.
0: Well, I guess that's it then. Kirk to Enterprise, Kirk to Enterprise. Two to beam up.

0: This program is coming to you via Relay 2 satellite, a spacecraft orbiting the Earth at a speed of over 17,000 miles per hour. 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
1: Ranger Station, Ranger speaking.
2: Yeah, hi. I'd like to report a bear sighting.
1: Location?
2: In the forest, near the side of the road.
1: No need for alarm, sir. The forest is where bears live.
2: But this was no ordinary bear.
1: No ordinary bear?
2: Yeah, one second I'm having a smoke taken in the view. Next thing I know, I am face to face with Smokey Bear.
1: Let me guess, Smokey had a tip for you.
2: He did. He must have seen me toss my cigarette on the ground. He told me never to do that because it only takes one spark to start a wildfire.
1: He's a smart bear. Did you know that 9 out of 10 wildfires are caused by humans? That means 9 out of 10 wildfires can be prevented.
2: That's what Smokey said. I had no idea.
1: That's why Smokey's famous, and you're not.
2: Good point.
1: If you see someone in danger of starting a wildfire, step in and make a difference, because 9 out of 10 wildfires are caused by humans. 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

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I've been really trying, baby. Trying to hold back this feeling for so long. Let's get it on.

0: 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Hello, I am Robo DJ, hear me roar.
1: I'm in almost every school bus and classroom. I go to school with your children. We say the Pledge of Allegiance together. 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
1: 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And if one of our instruments breaks, it doesn't matter. 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
2: I don't know how to talk like a parent. Don't make me come back there. 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

Good afternoon. It's nearly 4 o'clock here on WRBC, but I'm going to get a little early start since I'm here and ready to go. As per usual, I'm going to play some new songs and some newly reissued songs in the first set. And those all came, will have come out this week. So that works for me. And So going to start with something from a personal trainer called Scrambled Egg, and then something new, a live thing from Amel and the Sniffers, and then I'm going to play some other live stuff, including a blues from a blues player, Samantha Martin, and it's a Buddy Miles song, Them Changes, which I think they do a good job with. And then we're going to hear the song Time from the Dark Side of the Moon, which has just been reissued. And finally, something from Rocket Horse, Shoot Up the Stars. So those are the things I added to my playlist. These are all things I added to my playlist they were released on Friday for the most part. So here we go.

All right. Well, I'm going to do a couple of announcements. One is that I want you to consider being Jedi warriors and speak out for social justice, equity, diversity, and inclusion. Sorry about that. That was the new music that I added this week. A couple of those things were indie things. The Rocket Horse was indie alt country, and Samantha Martin and Delta Sugar covered Buddy Miles' song "Them Changes" that. He did it when Jimmy played. They did a version of that when they played at live at the Fillmore East back in the late '60s. And the other thing is that I will not be here next week. Is the first thing I need to tell you. So I don't know if anybody will be playing music then, other than Robo DJ. But in 2 weeks, I will be back and playing my show or doing my show, and then playing Harvey Taves Reeling in the Years. So he's going to return to his normal spot. Again, it will be pre-recorded. But at least you'll get to hear him at this time slot again, as he did in the past. Next week, he's still going to be following Don McCarthy, who is our jazz maven. And his show goes from 2 to 4, and then he puts on Harvey's show from 4 to 6. But in 2 weeks, he'll be back where he belongs, that is, Harvey. Okay, so...

mid-70s. But again, this has just been issued. And so it even, for me, it even counts as live, as new music, because it wasn't available before this tape was made. And I actually like the versions that he did live at the Hammersmith Odeon. So anyway, enough jawing by me. I'll just start, put it on so you can listen.

monster, then I turned back. I was wrestling with a coat hanger. Can you guess who won? The universe shrunk.

That's Annie Haslam Imperial Phase. Before that, we heard Ty Siegel, and started off the second half of that very long set with the Linda Lindas. All right, so up next, I'm going to play you some Sweeping Promises. Their song Shooting Shadows, Lorraine, L apostrophe R-A-I-N, so not Lorraine, but Lorraine. Soul Cycle, Meg Louie, Elvis Queen from the full album of hers that's just been released, and something from the latest Weezer featuring Wednesday helping out on vocals, We Might As Well Be Strangers. I hope that I've got quite a few songs left to play, but I'll just try to keep you entertained or keep you listening to new music for the last half hour of the show, which is upon us in another 5 minutes. Okay, so, and I think I'll take care of some housekeeping here. My promo for this hour is Dan's Blues Room every Saturday morning from 10 to 12. You can listen in and hear the best in new and classic blues from Dan LaCasse, who's been an institution here at WRBC for the last going on 30 years, I think, or something like that. Or maybe it's, 25 years, 30 years. Who's counting when you're having fun? And I also would like to request that people register to vote, study the issues, and vote accordingly in the upcoming election. And lots happening, and you should pay attention and try and make things go the way you want them to go, which is probably true for all cases of elections. Okay, so here we go with excuse me, I'm going the wrong direction. Okay, of the sweat I've already introduced for you. So here we go with Sweeping Promises.

All right, I got time for one more set. That was something from the new Weezer album, a song I kind of like. And now we're going to hear some Blondshell, some Ian Sweet, which is a great album in my opinion. I really, really like the album. Asher White, Robin Hitchcock, Evil Graham Lee, and if there's time, some more from Samantha Martin and Delta Sweet.

All right, it's time for me to go home and have supper. So I won't be here next week, but I'll see you, and I'll be back in two. So I hope you'll listen again. And now it's time for Radio Robo DJ to take over. 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

0: Captain's log, stardate 7954.3. A team from the Enterprise and I have landed on this planet's surface in search of intelligent life. We have come to a dwelling that says 91.5 on the side. What do you make of the bones?
1: I don't know, Jim. It just says 91.5 WRBC, Lewiston, Maine. Obviously, this planet's only source of intelligent life.
0: Well, I guess that's it then. Kirk to Enterprise, Kirk to Enterprise. 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

0: Well, son, you just what you do. Forget the lots of smart. All you tried to tell me, all you love. Lonely break from my heart. Here I am, I'm left. She's a gone. Here I am, I'm left. All alone. Now I just don't care. For now, for the help of a holland for you.
1: As August got underway in 1955, Colonel Tom Parker continued to worm his way into the affairs of Elvis and his manager Bob Neal. The Colonel had been instrumental in securing many bookings for the group, most notably the Hank Snow tour, and pressured Elvis and his parents into signing an agreement that established Parker as a special advisor to Elvis and Bob Neal. He was, in theory, to help in any way to build the career of Elvis and promote him throughout the Southwest. The Colonel retained the exclusive promotional rights to many cities and began to steer the Presley career as he saw fit. Elvis, meanwhile, began stealing the show in bookings with former Hayride star Webb Pierce and current Hayrider Sonny James. Elvis and his fellow Sun recording artist, newcomer Johnny Cash, garnered far more of the spotlight than their secondary billing anticipated during appearances in Sheffield, Alabama, and Camden, Arkansas. On August 5th, he triumphantly returned to the Overton Park Shell in Memphis, where 1 year earlier he had launched his career from obscurity alongside Hayride regulars Slim Whitman and Billy Walker. This time, Elvis was a prominent headliner, and the crowd of 4,000 jammed the shell and erupted in waves of screams. It is readily apparent in this next series of Hayride recordings that Elvis' world has changed dramatically. The confidence that had fluctuated with each move up and down the local charts was steadied by his newfound national success. A brash and sassy Elvis Presley worked in a few barbs with Horace Logan during a scheduled Hayride Saturday, August the 20th. You can hear the beginnings of the trademark snarl and a put-on stutter. And Elvis even appears nervous at times, yet there's no mistaking the cool showman is very much in charge. When asked what his first selection of the evening will be, Elvis supplies the answer by launching into Baby Let's Play House. Working its way into the music is a new half-hiccup style to complement his thrashing movements. Next up is Chuck Berry's Maybelline, a song never recorded by Elvis and preserved only in this historic Louisiana Hayride performance. Scotty Moore's rather unimaginative guitar solo, coupled with a series of comical false starts preceding That's All Right, Mama, demonstrated the fact that perhaps the group wasn't quite there yet. Listen, and I think you'll agree.
2: Well, we're going to bring out the Memphis Flash now, Elvis Presley for name. Hi, Bill.
3: Hiya, Mr. Logan. How you doing?
2: Fine, Elvis. How you getting along?
3: I'm sick, sober, and sorry.
2: Wanted to see if you're all set for a week of personal appearances in Texas this next week.
3: Yes, sir, we're all ready.
2: Well, good, because a big show with Elvis Presley and Scotty and Bill and Johnny Horton and Betty Amos and David Houston and Sonny Trammell and Ray Gorman and Tillman Franks and Willie Bird Brain and with me will be appearing all this next week in Texas. Monday night, what you gonna
3: be? You gonna be with us, Mr. Logan?
2: Yeah, I sure am. Mm-hmm. I sure do.
3: That's good.
2: We'll be in Bryan, Texas on Tuesday night, Wednesday in Conroe, Texas, Thursday in Austin, Texas, and Friday in Gonzales, Texas. Nice, easy driving distance. Everybody come see us. You'll get to hear tunes like this one. What's the name of this one?

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1: So, Jacqueline.
2: Yes, Mom?
1: I wanted to talk to you about something and... Oh, wait. Hold on. I just got a text.
2: Oh, wait, Mom. I just got a message. So many comments on my comment.
3: Hey, guys, check out my new video game.
2: Mom, what?
3: Huh?
2: Pew, pew.
3: What'd you say?
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0: 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I've been really trying, baby. Trying to hold back this feeling for so long. Let's get it on.

0: 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I'm Robo DJ. If you want to be my lover, then you gots to get with my friends.
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0: folks, here it is, 2:15 and a half, to be exact. And right here in the studio now, we've got the one and only world champion, greatest and most original, father of all the cowboy, hillbilly folk song, and zing folk singers. Here, one and only Desert Rat Shorty, with his big songbook and orders for his songbook stacked all over the studio. Hello, folks. Hi, guys. I'm glad to be here. Guess you can see I've done my own announcing today. I got my arms are full of letters here, the orders from his songbook. I'm just so happy. I, guys, don't know what to do. And now the first song I'm going to sing is one that was called Nobody's Pistol Packing Mama Except Yours, Mine.
1: Ladies and gentlemen, it's 2:15 and time for Rocky Mountain Slim.
0: Okay, folks, that old Desert Rat Shorty is coming in here.
1: Howdy, folks, and good evening. You're now listening to the one and only genuine and original Rocky Mountain Slim. I'm the daddy of all hillbillies, folks. He's been a little desert rat, been crowding me out on the air here, but if you ever happen to tune in on him by mistake, just remember he's a phony and a fraud. He ain't nobody like your old friend, Rocky Mountain Slim. Putting out that big song book, get 26 of my best songs. That big 8x10 photograph myself, folks. Just remember, it's a genuine and original daddy of old hillbillies, your old friend, Rocky Mountain Slim, folks.
0: Here it is, 2:19, folks, and time for old Desert Rat Shorty. Coming at you now with page 17. Rider 13, shoot number 12 on the Bremer steer with the yellow shirt. Watch him. Now then, that there fella just on air just now is one of the biggest fakes and frauds that ever was on radio, folks. I just want to tell you, tune your dial off of him and tune on to Rocky Mountain Desert Rat Shorty. In the first place, he says it's 26 songs in his songbook at Desert Rat Slim, Rocky Mountain Slim, and A but 24 songs in two poems. Two poems ain't even got no tune to them, so he couldn't consider them songs. Now then, I'm going to sing page 13 of Desert Rat Shorty's dollar and a half songbook. And here I go now with good old I'm Thinking Tonight of My Blue Eyes.
1: Good evening, folks. Here it is, 2:19 and a half, and it's old Rocky Mountain Slim back on the air again. I just want to tell you a word, folks, about that Desert Rat Shorty. Calls me a phony and a fake, but every song he ever sings, every song he ever wrote in the songbook was stolen. I say stolen, folks, because it was stolen from your old friend, Rocky Mountain Slim, the genuine and original daddy of old hillbillies.
0: But one and only Desert Rat Shorty, folks, and when you send your dollar, send it old Desert Rat and make sure you get something back.

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You're listening to 91.5 WRBC, Bates College, Lewiston, Maine. My name is Tyrone, your fly-by-night DJ, here with you on my every Wednesday, ready to play for you some of my favorite R&B and dance tunes. I'm also excited because it's the opening of the NFL season tonight. Go Pats! And here we go.